Purple with Cold Shot Lover. Before that, we had the sounds of La Ayla with Stern and Moans. Before that, Mr. Kitty with that track called After Dark. Good late night, and as you know, I say it before, all late nights are great nights when you tuned in with the one and only Nighthawk. It's your man, DJ JoJo, a little bit after 2 a.m., and coming up in part two of this sleepless thing, gonna be giving you some Rachel Chinariri. I got Pippa and Rezi Reina, gonna have the sounds of Phoenix. I got Soya, Costa, and Quanta. I'm gonna be giving you Aze, Moderat, and right now for you, I got the sound of Dave Thames. This one is Rain Dance. Stick around, your man Joe got them late night sleepless sounds, baby.

let's get the party started. See you at the bar, you was hardly talking. That's when I knew that your heart was scarring. Friends to lovers need a part to star in. Like, wait, babe, let me

Rachel Chinariri have us one song away from crying. Before that, Bella with Truba, and even before that, Dave Thames with Rain Dance. Gonna keep you dancing. I got the Austrian homegrown sounds of Soya in just a little bit, but right now, sticking inside of Austria, we got Pippa and Reza.

Soya with Run With Wolves. Before that, Phoenix with Listomania. And even before that, Pippa and Resi Reiner with Blödsinn. I want to keep the late night flowing and just keep the music going. So stick around because we're about to make a little sonic shift. Expect the unexpected because we're taking a sharp turn into a little tropical breeze, a little electronic rhythm, a little something to shake up the night. This one's coming from Costa and Quanta. This one's called Me Gusta.

Forrest Nolan featuring Love Interest with Everyone in the World. And right now we're going to keep locked in on that alternative bedroom pop to guide you through the 2 a.m. hour.

Quarter Rod with Reminder, a little electronic masterpiece just reminding you how talented Motorrad is. Before that, the Austrian homegrown sounds of Aze with Sweet Talk. And speaking of Austrian homegrown sounds, you can always find Austrian homegrown sounds on Soundpark, your place for homegrown music, all walks of music from every genre you can think of, fm4.orf.at/soundpark. Speaking of Austrian and homegrown, got some Verifiziert right around the bend before we take you over to the 3 a.m. hour. And don't forget, coming up at 3 a.m., whatever's hot, you're going to find on the FM4 hot list. At 4 a.m., going to rock your body with FM4 Rocks. And then at 5, we're going to spark it up with the early morning with Morgan Grauen. So I'll see you at 5 a.m. Here's Jaden Sade with Everybody Knows. See you at 5 a.m. for Morgan Grauen, y'all. Peace.

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Good morning, y'all. It's 5 a.m. Let's lighten up the sky a little something with some great music. Here's Callie Uchis with Riding Round.

Steve Lacy with Oh Yeah. Before that, we had Salute with Feels Like My Hands Are On Fire. And before that, we had Caliucci's kicking off that early morning 5 a.m. with Riding Round. Good morning, everybody. You are rolling with your man, the one and only Nighthawk, your man, DJ JoJo. Welcome to Morgengrauen. Got lots of great sounds that are going to be coming your way, but you can call me the early bird. We're going to fly through the day as the sun comes up. Gonna get you up with those little sounds coming from Finn Wolfhard. Got 21 Pilots. I got some Rico Nasty for you. Plus Danny Leah and Yola.

I've got Robin. I've got the Gretel Heinlein sound for you. Alt J, and now for your ears, I got Mariana Froese. This one is featuring Trinix. This one is Vitimbora.

Finn Wolfhard with Follow, and we're pulling the tempo way up to get the Tuesday morning moving. This next track is a massive anthem coming from a band that's headed to Austria in just a few days. I'm talking about 21 Pilots. They're going to be at the FM4 Frequency Fest, and here they are through your speakers with this one called Next Semester.

Colombian talent coming from Danny Leah and Yo Love with that one called Ausnahmsweise. And we've got some music coming your way. We're going to be dropping into a little irresistible Swedish pop collaboration that's going to make sure you are fully awake. It's coming from Robin and Zara Larsson. This one's Talk to Me, Tara.

0: Das sage ich jetzt nochmal.
1: Gretel Hanlon with Today Can't Help But Cry. But right now, I don't want to cry. You know, it's that time to go. But, you know, I'm not going to cry. I'm going to be here tomorrow. Time for your man JoJo to stretch the arms, stretch the legs. Going to exit stage right. Give it over to the morning show. The morning show going to make your Tuesday pop off the right way. So keep it locked right here for FM Fear for all that information, interactivity, and that FM4 sound that you know and love. Stuff like this one coming from Alt J. This one's Left Hand Free. Have a great Tuesday, and I'm out of here. See ya!

0: 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And at 6 o'clock on this Tuesday morning, it's time to find out what's going on in the news.
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0: The death toll rises from the earthquake in Colombia, and Donald Trump says he wants reparations from Iran. Here's Paul Brennan with the FM4 News. Good morning, Paul.
2: Morning, Julie. Rescuers are searching for survivors after a strong earthquake hit the western part of Colombia, killing at least 130 people and causing significant damage. The epicenter of the 7.4 magnitude quake was in the Chocó region between Medellín and Cali. The coffee-growing region of Risaralda appears to have suffered the worst casualties, with its capital, Pereira, seeing extensive damage. José Carlos Cueto is from BBC Mundo.
3: It's been hard to get information because communications have been down. They have been switching on and off during the whole day. Also, because it's difficult to get there, the airports have ceased their operation. They were reestablished shortly early in the afternoon in Cali, but in Pereira, the airport is not functioning. It has damages as well. And getting there by road, the roads are limited because it's a very geographically difficult area surrounded by mountains.
2: The head of the Zaporizhia region in southern Ukraine says a massive Russian bombardment of the local capital has left 5 people dead and 20 others injured. Ivan Fedorov said industrial facilities, infrastructure and non-residential buildings were hit in the attack. The mayor of Ukraine's capital, Kyiv, has reported explosions there too. Donald Trump says he wants Iran to pay reparations for the killing of American soldiers as his war shows few signs of resolution. The U.S. president said he was responding to an Iranian list of conditions for Washington to meet before the Strait of Hormuz is reopened.
4: They asked for reparations, you might say, or they asked for money for the damage that we've done. I said, that's a good idea. Well, we're going to ask for money for the damage they've done over a 50-year period. Whether you go SS Cole or whether you go all of the people that were so badly hurt, so badly wounded or killed, many thousands of people, and maybe damages for the 52,000 protesters over the last 4 months that were killed in Iran.
2: Today's weather, partly sunny with a chance of rain and thunderstorms. Highs are ranging from 26 to 35 degrees.
0: Thank you, Paul.
5: Let's wake up.
0: Yeah, good morning. Well, yesterday after Leonora Gehwessler's Sommergespräch, Peter Felsmeier hat his verdict. He said, in ihrer Rolle angekommen und bei einem großen Themenspektrum sehr sattelfest.
6: Ja, das gleiche gilt auch für uns.
0: Yeah, absolutely. We've arrived in our roles by Tuesday.
6: Bei großem Themenspektrum halten wir auch mit.
0: Yeah, sattelfest.
6: Naja, es ist erst kurz nach 6, bitte.
0: Stimmt, yeah. Don't expect too much. Good morning.
7: With Julie McCarthy and Alex Wagner.

0: Near archives, there goes my head. Yes,
1: I never had any complaints about my head.
0: I say that to myself every morning. There goes my head, leaving me again. You know what I was just thinking? I was looking at the date, and the 15th of August is coming up this week, and that's a fire tag.
1: Yeah. Samstag.
0: Yeah, but Samstag. That's when you're being cheated out of a fire tag. You know, in Ireland, if a fire tag falls on a weekend, you get the Monday off instead. You have the
1: really?
0: Right, you have the right to get the Monday
1: that's
0: off.
1: That's a
0: instead.
1: Thing.
0: Yeah, it's a thing.
1: Ich fordere das für Österreich
0: right?
1: auch.
0: Right, that's what I was saying. 6:10. Good morning.

0: Diese Sendung wurde präsentiert von No Sweat. Cool bleiben, wenn's heiß wird. No Sweat mit Salbei. Erhältlich in der Apotheke.
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2: It's 7 o'clock Tuesday morning, time for the news. Rescue workers search for survivors following the earthquake in Colombia, and Chancellor Stocker is still facing anger over his childcare comments. Here's Paul Brennan with the FM4 News.
3: More than 130 people are now known to have been killed in a powerful earthquake which struck western Colombia yesterday. Hundreds of others have been injured and many more are missing. Rescuers in hard-hit cities, including Cali and Pereira, are racing to reach those trapped under buildings brought down by the 7.4 magnitude quake. President Abelardo de la Espriella, who was sworn in just last Friday, has declared a state of emergency.
4: Compatriotas, en este momento me dirijo a Bogotá.
5: I am currently on my way to Bogotá. I've ordered the suspension of my entire schedule in the nation's capital so that I can focus on the natural disaster that's currently ravaging our long-suffering Colombian people. I've called an emergency meeting and will personally lead efforts to bring solutions to our people in the departments of Chocó and other affected areas.
3: Turkey's parliament has voted to finalize a peace process with the Kurdish militant group, the PKK, which will see former fighters shielded from prosecution. Landmark legislation could see hundreds of Kurdish politicians and militants freed from jail if the group disarms. The PKK's leader, Abdullah Öcalan, isn't among them for now. The BBC's Orla Gerin reports.
6: This is not the first peace process between the Turkish state and Kurdish militants. Past attempts have failed, but in a message sent from his prison cell, Mr. Öcalan strongly backed the new law. The Turkish leader has done the same. The government says all this is part of a drive to create a Turkey free of terror. Kurdish politicians say their long-held demands for broader democratic and legal reforms still have to be addressed.
3: The head of the Zaporizhia region in southern Ukraine says a massive Russian bombardment of the local capital has left five people dead and 20 others injured. Ivan Fedorov said industrial facilities, infrastructure and non-residential buildings were hit in the attack. The mayor of Ukraine's capital, Kyiv, has also reported explosions. Hundreds of women, as well as men and children, gathered for a demonstration outside of Austria's federal chancellery in Vienna yesterday to express their anger over comments made by Chancellor Christian Stocker regarding childcare. Simon Fritz has more.
7: The demonstration was sparked by comments Stocker made last week during a town hall meeting in Salzburg, where he said that he did not consider childcare to be work. The chancellor has since issued a public apology following criticism from party colleagues, coalition partners and the opposition. The protest organizers, the Action Alliance Frauenstreik, says that Stocker's apology is not enough and that women, who are still primarily responsible for childcare, were being devalued at the highest political level. Instead of an apology, the group has called for equal pay, the closing of the pension gap and universally accessible childcare across Austria. Simon Fritz, FM4 News.
3: Today's weather, partly sunny with a chance of rain and thunderstorms. Highs will range from 26 to 35 degrees with those warmest temperatures in the east.
8: Thank you, Paul.
9: This is the Morning Show.
8: Yeah, Donald Trump just signed a decree telling American parents to space out their kids' vaccinations because, and I quote, decades ago, kids got fewer shots and people were way healthier.
10: Ja, damals waren Masern noch Volkssport und Polio galt als Charakterbildung goldene Zeit.
8: Right, and Trump also said that kids get vaccines the size of a lemonade
10: Stay
8: bottle.
10: Stay hydrated, I guess.
8: Yes.
10: Ich brauche jetzt erstmal Kaffee.
8: Yeah, right.
9: With Julie McCarthy and Alex

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0: You should have seen his hair, people listeners.
1: Beyonce.
0: Yeah, Beyonce. We have a new number one on the FM4 charts, by the way.
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0: Hello, Uche Yara. It's Tuesday morning, the 11th of August. And when the advice is to bring your dust protection mask to a festival, then it's either really hot at the Nova Rock Festival or at the Sziget Festival. And the latter starts today in Budapest.
1: Ja, viel Spaß allen, die heute beim Sziget Festival sind. Masken als Schutz gegen den Staub sind sicherlich nicht verkehrt. Alleine heute spielen beim Sziget schon Sara Larsson, Wolf Alice und Samba.
0: Yeah, so we're going to play a Samba song for you to get you in the mood for another summer festival week. And in case you're not going to Sziget, well, our colleague Susie Ondrashova is there and she's going to keep us updated about everything that's going on there.
1: Festival reporterin.
0: Over the upcoming days, exactly. So if you are going, have fun.
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Arthur the Gang and Jim Bean. Hey, if you are a fan of Pete Doherty and Baby Shambles, then I would advise you to stay tuned. More after this.

0: Corday and the Summer Drop featuring Anderson .Paak. Now, if somebody tells me a random fact about Pete Doherty, I usually believe it just because there are so many things that he's done. It's just like, yeah, of course he did that. So we told you four facts about Pete Doherty and one of them was wrong and you had to guess which one.
1: Jan, wir fangen jetzt mal von hinten an. Wir haben behauptet, dass Pete Doherty ein Detektivbüro gegründet hat. Und das ist wahr.
2: That was me and Carl, my mate from the Libertines. We had a private detective agency.
3: And we had to follow a lady to the airport and we lost her.
0: Not a very good detective, but he was one. Or at least he tried. After two jobs, he closed his detective agency.
1: Fakt Nummer drei. Wir wissen ja, dass Pete Doherty Fußball liebt, aber wo zur Hölle ist Krefeld-Uerdingen und ist er wirklich Fan dieses Clubs?
4: But to actually see men just like letting it go, you know, it's like, I'm
5: fine, buy your ear off.
4: In gym. It was great for me. Cedar was a release that you didn't have to go to war to express yourself.
0: If you understood any of that, it's right next to Mönchengladbach, the city that you only might know for football, actually. So, yes, as a kid, he had Bayer Uerdingen, he had a flag in his room, and he went to football games of that local club. And he said he loved the way they went in German.
1: Bleiben also noch zwei Fakten über. Beide haben mit Oasis zu tun und wir hören jetzt einfach mal rein, welcher Fakt davon wirklich stimmt.
6: I subscribe to the Umberto Eco view that Liam's a town crier and Noel's a poet, and that's always, for me, a perfect combination.
0: There you go. He was interviewed by MTV about Oasis, so he is not a lost cousin of the Gallaghers. And we have a winner, right?
1: Zwei Gewinner. Yes. Andy und Jasmina freuen sich, die Baby Shambles live sehen zu können in Wien und bei der Pulpa Festival.
0: Awesome. Have fun, guys.

0: the point. That is why I want a coin operated boy.
1: Diese Sendung wurde präsentiert von No Sweat. Cool bleiben, wenn's heiß wird. No Sweat mit Salbei. Erhältlich in der Apotheke.
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3: It's 8 o'clock on this Tuesday. Time for the news. More than 130 deaths reported so far from the earthquake in Colombia, and Donald Trump sets new rules on child vaccines. Here's Paul Brennan with the FM4 News.
4: More than 130 people are now known to have been killed in a powerful earthquake which struck western Colombia yesterday. Hundreds of others have been injured and many more are missing. Rescuers in hard-hit cities, including Cali and Pereira, are racing to reach those trapped under buildings brought down by the 7.4 magnitude quake. Alejandro Eda is the mayor of Cali.
5: We're still searching around the city. It's a very large city and it was a very strong quake. And these first 48 hours are key to getting people out, to getting people to safety. We're tending to this emergency primarily with our own firefighters and our own search and rescue teams. We have a USAR search and rescue team here in Cali, and we're waiting for more teams to arrive from other major cities in Colombia.
4: Turkey's parliament has approved a law aimed at ending more than four decades of conflict with the Kurdish militant group, the PKK. The legislation will allow some former fighters to return to civilian life and suspend prosecutions or prison sentences for others. The PKK's jailed leader, Abdullah Öcalan, is not among those being freed, but he has given his backing to the law. Hungary's parliament meets today to elect a new head of state after the removal of the previous president, who was close to the defeated nationalist government of Viktor Orban. András Boko, a 73-year-old former judge, is the only candidate. More details from the BBC's Nick Thorpe in Budapest.
6: A respected jurist, Mr. Boko was the Hungarian judge at the European Court of Human Rights for 17 years before becoming head of the Supreme Court. Viktor Orban's Fidesz government removed him in 2011 because he opposed their attempts to shape state institutions to reinforce their own power. His task as president now will be to oversee the rebuilding of a democratic state and convince the new government not to abuse its power.
4: President Trump has signed an order that calls for fewer childhood vaccines in the United States. It also recommends splitting the injection given to protect against measles, mumps, and rubella, known as MMR. The Trump administration has long pushed a discredited link between MMR vaccines and autism, but multiple studies have found no connection. FM4's James Goodison is in Washington.
7: What exactly will this order do? Well, effectively, the number of vaccines recommended for children has dropped from 18, which was recommended by the Pediatric Academy here, to 11. Mr. Trump says this will give parents more choice, not prohibit access. And specifically on the MMR vaccine, Mr. Trump likened it to injecting a child with soda.
4: Today's weather, partly sunny with the most sunshine in eastern Austria. Occasional showers or thunderstorms are possible this afternoon, especially in Salzburg, Carinthia and Styria. Top temperatures today will range from 26 to 35 degrees.
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12: Good morning.
8: Yeah. It's 11th of August, which means the dangerous part of the summer where you suddenly realize it's almost mid-August.
13: Keine Panik, wir haben noch Sommer. Niemand nimmt das S-Wort in den Mund. September.
8: You just literally said September.
13: Shit.
8: Ignore those thoughts. Es herbstelt nicht, even if you see Lebkuchen in the supermarket today. Yeah,
13: what?
8: They're already there.
13: Ah.

0: No, don't call me. Send me an SMS, send me a WhatsApp
1: call
0: or something.
1: Me never.
0: Don't call me, exactly. We don't like phone calls. All right, do you recognize this?
1: Yeah.
0: Mm-hmm.
1: Theme song.
0: Yeah, so big news for the fans of Heated Rivalry, the series, yeah? Filming for the second season begins today. And the news primarily concerns the cast, however, as Ilya and Shane, played by Connor Story and Hudson Williams, are not the only couple from Rachel Reid's book series whose story will be told in the new sequel.
1: Ja, in der zweiten Staffel wird auch die Geschichte von einem zweiten Paar erzählt. 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Und das Casting-Announcement sorgt aktuell für einige Diskussionen unter den Fans.
0: Yeah, after all, one of the two characters is described in the book as being of a larger size. Now, many fans had hoped for such representation in a series that has so far featured only toned, conventionally attractive bodies. Yet, the actor cast has a slender physique again, and many fans are disappointed and are criticizing the decision, pointing to a fat-phobic film industry in the Ozempic era.
1: Wo sind die Junkie Eishockeyspieler? Ich will Junkie Eishockeyspieler sehen. In der zweiten Staffel sollen übrigens noch weitere Charaktere aus den Büchern neu introduced werden. Zu deren Casting gibt es aber bis dato noch keine bestätigten Infos. Also heißt, stay tuned für alle Fans.
0: Yeah, we'll keep you up to date.

0: Diese Sendung wurde präsentiert von No Sweat. Cool bleiben, wenn's heiß wird. No Sweat mit Salbei. Erhältlich in der Apotheke.
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3: In the headlines, Russia launches more deadly attacks across Ukraine and rescue workers search for survivors following the earthquake in Colombia. Here's Paul Brennan with the FM4 news.
4: Ukrainian authorities say Russia has launched another major overnight attack on cities across Ukraine, killing at least 6 people. Simon Fritz has more.
5: The governor of Ukraine's southern Zaporizhia region, Ivan Fedorov, says at least 6 people were killed and 19 injured in Russian missile attacks in the region, which reportedly targeted industrial facilities and infrastructure. In the capital Kyiv, Mayor Vitaly Klitschko also reported explosions and urged residents to stay in shelters. Russia has been intensifying its attacks using ballistic missiles lately, as Ukraine is experiencing a shortage of interceptor rockets, particularly U.S.-made Patriot air defense missiles. Meanwhile, Ukraine has also continued its long-range drone attacks, reportedly hitting another warehouse belonging to Russia's biggest online retailer, Wildberries. Simon Fritz, FM4 News.
4: Rescuers are searching for survivors after a strong earthquake hit western Colombia, killing at least 130 people and causing significant damage. The epicenter of the 7.4 magnitude quake was in the Choco region between Medellin and Cali. More from FM4's Nick Harper.
6: The earthquake happened in the western part of the country, rocking buildings, toppling some, and trapping people inside. You could also see in videos posted on social media debris raining down from some of those buildings that were hit during the earthquake, the strongest recorded in the country in decades. The shocks from the earthquake were felt all the way in the capital and even in parts of the neighboring country of Venezuela. Since then, aftershocks have been detected, and officials on the ground who are involved in search and rescue efforts say they expect the death toll to rise.
4: Hungary's parliament will today elect a new head of state after the removal of the previous president, who was close to the defeated nationalist government of Viktor Orbán. András Baka, a 73-year-old former judge, is the only candidate. His predecessor, Tamás Szolyok, was forced from office by the new government of Péter Modzsa. President Trump has signed an order that calls for fewer childhood vaccines. It also recommends splitting the injection giving to protect against measles, mumps, and rubella, known as MMR. The BBC's Danny Eberhardt has more.
7: President Trump wants to reduce the number of immunizations a child routinely receives without input from their parents. It's unclear how much his recommendation will change practice. It's states who decide what shots are needed to attend school, not the US federal government. There's been pushback from the medical community too. The president of the American Academy of Pediatrics called the order disheartening and dangerous. The Trump administration has long pushed a discredited link between MMR vaccines and autism, but multiple studies have found no connection.
4: Today's weather, partly sunny with the most sunshine in eastern Austria. Occasional showers or thunderstorms are possible this afternoon, especially in Salzburg, Carinthia and Styria. Top temperatures will range from 26 all the way up to 35.
8: Thank you, Paul.
9: Oh. Yep. I said it before and I'll say it again.
10: This is The Morning Show.
8: Yeah, we've discovered who has real power in 2026. Harry Potter fans.
11: Expediamo. Ja, die haben ein mega Bauprojekt gestoppt, ein 500 Millionen Euro Unterwasserkabel zwischen Großbritannien und Irland, weil Fans das fiktive Grab von Dobby schützen wollten.
8: Yeah, Dobby is a little house elf who becomes Harry's friend and later dies protecting him.
11: Hunderte Fans haben sich beschwert, die Route wurde geändert, Dobby is safe.
8: Yeah, the new route goes past actual Bronze Age burial remains, though. You couldn't make it up. So it's like, real graves okay, Dobby's no way.
10: With Julie McCarthy and Alex Wagner.

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0: guy. 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
1: You ain't fucking with the CPT. Shout out to all my OGs. Thank you. Yeah.

0: Dizzy T and Lauza. Well, it's a big week for all things space. Not only do we have a partial solar eclipse coming up, but the Perseid meteor showers are also reaching their peak tomorrow night.
1: Die Perseiden, also die Nächte im August mit vielen, vielen Sternschnuppen, sind jedes Jahr ein Highlight und nicht nur für uns Normalos, sondern auch für WissenschaftlerInnen.
0: Yeah, Benjamin Navarrete, an astronomy PhD student from the Institute of Science and Technology in Austria, took time to speak to us about this space event. So, Benjamin, this Perseid shower is quite well known because it happens at the same time every year. But why is that?
2: Every year, when we revolve around the sun, like all of us in the Earth, there is a region in the space where these particles of the comet are traveling. And when we pass through these regions, these particles enter the Earth atmosphere. And it's only during this time of the year, when we are at this point of space around the sun, that we can actually see the Perseids.
1: Natürlich sind so Naturschauspiele immer schön zum Anschauen, aber warum sind sie, obwohl sie jedes Jahr stattfinden, auch für Wissenschaftler wie dich spannend?
2: Scientists in general can learn a lot from these type of events, because if some of them land in the surface, we can pick them up and we can study their composition and we can get to know what is happening in the comet.
0: So while some scientists are even tracking the little particles involved in the Perseids, we'll all just be trying to even spot them, of course, the rest of us, Normalsterbliche. This year, a partial solar eclipse is happening on the same evening in Austria. Will that affect the Perseid shower?
2: Well, yeah, definitely. So during the sunset, this eclipse will occur from Austria. We will see only partially part of it. And therefore, it's going to be a dark sunset. The sunset is going to be earlier. And therefore, the night sky will be dark very early. And therefore, you will be able to see even more of the sources.
1: Also optimale Bedingungen für die diesjährigen Perseiden. Es zahlt sich jedenfalls aus, sich ein dunkles Örtchen zu suchen, um sie anzuschauen.
0: Yeah, and if you don't have the sort of optimal place for some stargazing just yet, well then listen up, because the Vista Science Experience Center is hosting an event from eclipse to starlight tomorrow night in Klosterneuburg from 6 p.m. onwards, so 18 Uhr, where you can watch a live stream of the total eclipse in Spain and also do some stargazing.
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0: Yeah, so if you'd like to win this otherworldly experience, then send us a WhatsApp to 0664 828 4444 and soon it could be yours. And don't forget to include your full name and your email address.

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1: Es ist 11 Uhr und hier sind die Schlagzeilen. Syriens Ex-Machthaber Assad in Abwesenheit zum Tode verurteilt und mindestens 130 Todesopfer nach schwerem Erdbeben in Kolumbien. 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
3: We start with some breaking news. A court in Syria has sentenced the country's former president, Bashar al-Assad, to death in absentia. Assad was ousted in December 2024 after rebel forces swept into Damascus, ending more than five decades of rule by his family. He fled to Russia, where he was granted asylum. Syria's new authorities have begun pursuing former officials over alleged crimes committed during the country's civil war. Rescuers are searching for survivors of yesterday's strong earthquake, which hit western Colombia, killing at least 130 people. Dozens of buildings have collapsed in the cities of Cali and Pereira. Alejandro Eda is the mayor of Cali.
4: We're still searching around the city. It was a very strong quake, and these first 48 hours are key to getting people out, to getting people to safety. We're tending to this emergency primarily with our own firefighters and our own search and rescue teams. We have a USAR search and rescue team here in Cali, and we're waiting for more teams to arrive from other major cities in Colombia.
3: The ORF's annual Sommergespräche started last night with the Greens' Leonora Gewessler being the first of Austria's five main political party leaders who will be interviewed in the coming weeks. Simon Fritz has more.
5: Gewessler harshly criticized the other major parties concerning Austria's heat crisis. She accused the governing coalition of, quote, burying their heads in the sand on the issue, and the FPÖ of denying the crisis. She called for policies to protect both the people and vulnerable industries during heat waves, including measures to prioritize drinking water supply during water shortages, targeting businesses that consume the most of it. Gewessler also commented on the recent surge of migrants to the Spanish exclave of Ceuta, saying that both humanity and order had been missing in much of the political response. However, she said that her own party had made mistakes in the past on migration and been too inconsistent on the issue. Simon Fritz, FM4 News.
3: And Hungary's parliament meets later to elect a new head of state after the removal of the previous president, who was close to the defeated nationalist government of Viktor Orbán. Andras Baca, a 73-year-old former judge, is the only candidate. Today's weather, partly sunny with the most sunshine in eastern Austria. Occasional showers or thunderstorms are possible this afternoon, especially in Salzburg, Carinthia and Styria. Top temperatures will range from 26 to 35 degrees.
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Freedom ain't free, but it's worth the chase. 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I'm doing me, yeah, they may love me, they may hate me too. 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
0: Und es ist gleich 12 Uhr. Hier sind die Schlagzeilen. Über 130 Tote nach schwerem Erdbeben in Kolumbien. Und das ungarische Parlament wählt heute einen neuen Präsidenten. 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
2: Good afternoon. Rescuers in Colombia are searching for survivors after a 7.4 magnitude earthquake hit the west of the country yesterday. More than 130 people are now known to have died, with hundreds injured and many more still missing. The BBC's Luis Facado reports.
3: The rescue crews have been working throughout the night as they try to find new survivors, particularly in the large cities of Cali, Manizales and Pereira, which have been some of the hardest hit. The city of Cali, which is the third largest in Colombia, a metropolitan area of around 3 million people, has been under curfew as the mayor warned that there could be looting and other incidents as a result of the widespread disruption this earthquake has caused.
2: A court in Syria has sentenced the country's former president, Bashar al-Assad, to death in absentia for crimes against humanity and war crimes committed during Syria's 14-year civil war. Assad was ousted in December 2024 after rebel forces swept into Damascus, ending more than five decades of rule by his family. He fled to Russia, where he was granted asylum. Syria's new authorities have begun pursuing former officials over alleged crimes committed during the country's civil war. Ukrainian authorities say Russia launched another major overnight attack on cities across Ukraine, killing at least nine people. Six of those deaths came in the southern Zaporizhia region. Paul Brennan has more.
4: The governor of Zaporizhia, Ivan Fedorov, says Russian missiles targeted industrial facilities and infrastructure. In the capital, Kyiv, Mayor Vitaly Klitschko also reported explosions and urged residents to stay in shelters. Russia has been intensifying its attacks using ballistic missiles, as Ukraine experiences a shortage of interceptor rockets, particularly US-made Patriot air defense missiles. Meanwhile, Ukraine has also continued its long-range drone attacks, reportedly hitting another warehouse belonging to Russia's biggest online retailer, Wildberries. Paul Brennan, FM 4 News.
2: And Hungary's parliament will elect a new head of state today after the removal of the previous president, who was close to the defeated nationalist government of Viktor Orban. András Baka, a 73-year-old former judge, is the only candidate. Orban's Fidesz party claims that his predecessor, Tamás Sulyok, was forced from office illegally by the new government of Péter Magyar. This afternoon's weather is largely sunny and warm in much of the country. Just mountain regions and the south will have changeable conditions, with a mix of sunshine and clouds, as well as some rain showers or thunderstorms. Highs range from 26 to 35 degrees.
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0: 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Ich hoffe, das seid ihr nicht. 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
1: Es ist 13 Uhr, hier sind die Schlagzeilen. Viele Tote nach schwerem Erdbeben in Kolumbien und syrischer Ex-Präsident Assad in Abwesenheit zum Tode verurteilt. 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
2: Good afternoon. Rescuers in Colombia are searching for survivors after a 7.4 magnitude earthquake hit the west of the country yesterday. More than 160 people are known to have died, with hundreds injured and many more still missing. NPR's Carrie Khan reports.
3: The strong quake struck early Monday morning, rattling buildings and homes in the Chocó region, some 150 miles west of the Colombian capital, Bogotá. Posting on social media, the governor of Chocó says there are reports of, quote, multiple injuries and severe damage to the buildings. Some 140,000 people live in Quibdó, the capital of the region. Video on local TV from cities in the region show collapsed building and major damage to a regional airport. The quake comes more than a month after two strong back-to-back earthquakes hit neighboring Venezuela, killing more than 5,000 people and destroying hundreds of buildings.
2: A court in Syria has sentenced the country's former president, Bashar al-Assad, to death in absentia for crimes against humanity and war crimes committed during Syria's 14-year civil war. Assad was ousted in December 2024 after rebel forces swept into Damascus, ending more than five decades of rule by his family. He fled to Russia, where he was granted asylum. Ukrainian authorities say Russia launched another major overnight attack on cities across Ukraine, killing at least nine people. Ukraine's president, Volodymyr Zelensky, says that the deadliest attack in Zaporizhia, which killed six people, involved North Korean missiles. The BBC's Dan Johnson has more.
4: It's not the first time that North Korean missiles have been fired by the Russians, but he is concerned that the Russians are increasingly reliant on North Korea. He says that's a sign of weakness, but that it does pose an increasing threat. And he said not just to Ukraine. He'd actually already warned in his address to the people here last night before that round of strikes that North Korean missiles were posing a greater threat. And he said that would also be felt by neighboring countries like Japan and South Korea. He's using that as another means to try to garner international support for his cause in this war.
2: And Turkey's parliament has approved a law aimed at ending more than four decades of conflict with the Kurdish militant group, the PKK. The legislation will allow some former fighters to return to civilian life and suspend prosecutions or prison sentences for others. The PKK's jailed leader, Abdullah Öcalan, is not among those being freed, but has given his backing to the law. This afternoon's weather is largely sunny and warm in much of the country. Just mountain regions and the south will have changeable conditions, with a mix of sunshine and clouds, as well as some rain showers or thunderstorms. Highs range from 26 to 35 degrees.
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1: 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Alisa Ocean sagt Grüß euch und hallo, so klingt FM4 Hot.

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So now

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1: Es war vor kurzem 15 Uhr, hier sind die Schlagzeilen. Kolumbien ruft nach Erdbeben landesweiten Notstand aus. Und Syriens Ex-Machthaber Assad in Abwesenheit zum Tode verurteilt. 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
2: Thanks, Heinz. Rescuers in western Colombia have been working through the night to search for any survivors trapped under dozens of buildings that collapsed in Monday's powerful earthquake. More than 160 people are known to have died. Colombia's president has declared a state of emergency, and countries including the US, Ecuador, and Venezuela have offered to send rescue teams. Michael Capone of the Global Empowerment Mission says he's concerned about his teams encountering rebel groups.
3: Six, seven major cities and towns that have destruction in them. Some are 80% destroyed, some have 20 buildings destroyed. So the response is very, very widespread. Some of the hardest hit areas like Choco, those are in areas where there's a lot of guerrillas. Pretty dangerous areas right now. We're trying to get helicoptered in by the Colombian military as soon as I arrive.
2: A court in Syria has sentenced the ousted president Bashar al-Assad to death in absentia for crimes against humanity committed during Syria's 14-year civil war. His cousin Atif Najib also received the death sentence. The BBC's Joanna Keane reports.
4: Bashar al-Assad's grip on power came to an end in 2024 when his government was overthrown and he fled to Russia with his family. Now in his absence, he's been sentenced to death for crimes including premeditated murder. His cousin, Atif Najib, who is in charge of political security in Dera province where the uprising began, was inside a cage in court to hear his sentence read out. He was convicted of the intentional killing of children and torture leading to death. Syria's interim authorities will now continue the process of trying figures from the former government both in person and in their absence.
2: The U.S. State Department says it has revoked more than 175,000 visas as part of the Trump administration's crackdown on immigration. NPR's Michelle Kellerman has more details.
5: In a fact sheet touting the new figures, the State Department says a majority of the visas were revoked due to what it calls law enforcement encounters, which include assault, drunk driving, child abuse, and fraud. The statement highlights the decision to revoke visas of those who the Trump administration believes celebrated the assassination of Charlie Kirk last year. Secretary of State Marco Rubio has also determined some Iranians and a Cuban official accused of influence operations can be deported. The department says it is on track to beat last year's record numbers of visa revocations.
2: To the weather, tomorrow's forecast is mostly sunny with a chance of rain and thunderstorms in mountain areas in the afternoon. Highs between 25 and 32 degrees.
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1: Am 22. November in der Wiener Stadthalle. Alle Infos und Tickets zu gewinnen gibt's bei uns.
3: Es ist 16 Uhr, hier sind die Schlagzeilen. Schwierige Rettungsarbeiten nach Erdbeben in Kolumbien und Houthi-Rebellen attackieren ein Handelsschiff im Roten Meer. Hier ist Astrid Naughty mit den FM4 News.
4: Thanks, Heinz. The number of people known to have been killed by a 7.4 magnitude earthquake in Colombia has now risen to at least 169, and officials say nearly 600 people have been injured. Rescuers have been working through the night, searching for any survivors trapped under dozens of collapsed buildings. Lilia Luciano is a CBS correspondent in Bogota.
5: What I'm hearing from authorities here is that there's still a need for equipment. Some places have enough shovels, but they need other heavy equipment to try and lift what's left of these collapsed buildings through the night. The practices were, you know, some periods they would all become and urge people to stay quiet to hear where those survivors may still be trapped. I've also learned that the famous topos from Mexico who were in Venezuela working on search and rescue and search and recovery there are also coming to these different areas of Colombia.
4: An attack by Iran-backed Houthis on a small cargo ship in the Red Sea is reported to have killed at least three members of the crew. The vessel was south of the Yemeni port of Mocha when it was hit by a missile. If confirmed, the deaths will be the first in a Yemen-based Houthi strike on a ship since the start of the U.S.-Iran war. U.S. President Trump has said Iran should pay the U.S. reparations for what he called 5 decades of pain and suffering. The statement comes after Iran listed demands that include lifting sanctions and releasing frozen assets as conditions for reopening the Strait of Hormuz. NPR's Franco Ordonez has more.
6: It was just a week ago that Trump was boasting that he would soon be announcing an agreement to reopen the Strait of Hormuz. But now both sides are making demands for compensation. Corey Shockey served in the George W. Bush White House. She said Iran has rightly assessed the president's desperation to end the war and is trying to hurt the president politically, likening it to the 1979 Iranian hostage crisis that helped take down another former president.
7: It looks to me like the Iranian regime wants to turn President Trump into Jimmy Carter. Wants to impose the kind of humiliation that they imposed on President Carter.
6: And she says they appear to be succeeding.
4: And Thailand's prime minister has suspended the issuing of new permits to buy firearms in response to two deadly shootings in recent days. Anutin Charnvirakul has also ordered that registered firearms must be kept at home. In one incident last week, a 14-year-old boy used his grandfather's handgun to open fire at his secondary school. To the weather, tomorrow's forecast is mostly sunny with a chance of rain and thunderstorms in mountain areas in the afternoon, highs between 25 and 32 degrees.
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3: So ist das mit den Sounds und ich habe die große Freude, euch diese Sounds schicken zu können. Heinz Reich hier an der Sprechknolle und hier ist Plastique Bertrand mit Ce plan pour moi.

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1: Es ist 17 Uhr, hier sind die Headlines. András Baka ist Ungarns neuer Präsident und Syriens Ex-Machthaber Assad wurde in Abwesenheit zum Tode verurteilt. Astrid Nolte hat die FM4 News.
2: Thanks, Boris. Hungary's parliament has elected András Baka, a former head of the Supreme Court, as the country's next president. The move is a further step in Prime Minister Péter Magyar and the Tisza party government's efforts to dismantle the bastions of power of the former Prime Minister Viktor Orbán. Our correspondent Pablo Gutierrez says more.
3: This is something that Péter Magyar has been talking about throughout his campaign, restoring rule of law, restoring checks and balances. Baka clashed on many occasions, and in 2012, he was dismissed from the Supreme Court under the Orban government when they changed the rules of retirement for judges. Now, after that, he took his case to the European Court of Human Rights, and the court ruled in his favor.
2: Rescuers in Colombia have been working through the night searching for any survivors trapped under collapsed buildings following Monday's 7.4 magnitude earthquake. The number of people known to have been killed has risen to at least 179, and officials say hundreds of others have been injured, with more than 3,000 people still missing. President Abelardo de la Espriella has declared a state of emergency. A court in Syria has sentenced the ousted president Bashar al-Assad to death in absentia for crimes against humanity committed during Syria's 14-year civil war. His cousin Atif Najib also received the death sentence. The BBC's Joanna Keane reports.
4: Bashar al-Assad's grip on power came to an end in 2024 when his government was overthrown and he fled to Russia with his family. Now, in his absence, he's been sentenced to death for crimes including premeditated murder. His cousin, Atif Najib, who is in charge of political security in Dera province where the uprising began, was inside a cage in court to hear his sentence read out. He was convicted of the intentional killing of children and torture leading to death. Syria's interim authorities will now continue the process of trying figures from the former government, both in person and in their absence.
2: And the number of people killed by Ebola in the Democratic Republic of Congo has surpassed 2,000. Health officials say the fastest spreading outbreak in the country's history is now thought to have started months before it was detected in May. Officials have blamed late detection, strained health services, and conflict for the rapid spread of the current strain. To the weather, tomorrow's forecast is mostly sunny with a chance of rain and thunderstorms in mountain areas in the afternoon, highs between 25 and 32 degrees.
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9: Sommerhits gibt's wie Sand am Meer und Sterne am Himmel, mindestens 3000 davon. Wir haben ein paar davon für euch in eine Sendung reingepackt. Ich bin Christoph Seppin und ich hoffe, ihr habt einen wundervollen Dienstagnachmittag.

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1: Es ist 18 Uhr, hier sind die Schlagzeilen. Schwierige Rettungsarbeiten nach Erdbeben in Kolumbien. Und Houthi-Rebellen attackieren ein Handelsschiff im Roten Meer. 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
2: Thanks, Christoph. Rescuers in Colombia are searching for any survivors trapped under collapsed buildings following Monday's 7.4 magnitude earthquake. Officials say the number of people known to have been killed has risen to more than 200, with more than 3,000 people still missing. President Abelardo de la Espriella has declared a state of emergency. NPR's Carrie Khan has more.
3: The hardest hit area in western Colombia includes cities in the country's coffee access. Mayor Mauricio Salazar of Pereira choked back tears to local media, saying the city of 500,000 will, quote, continue forward with the hand of God. In both Pereira and nearby Cali, Colombia's third largest city, an overnight curfew has been imposed to prevent looters and keep streets and roadways clear for first responders.
2: An attack by Yemen-based Iran-backed Houthis on a small cargo ship in the Red Sea is reported to have killed at least three members of the crew. The vessel was south of the Yemeni port of Mocha when it was hit by a missile. The BBC's John Donison has more from Jerusalem.
4: As far as we're aware, this is the first time there have been deaths in the Red Sea since the Houthis started blockading the Red Sea. By blockading the Red Sea, which is an alternative shipping route out of the Gulf, it's another way of putting economic pressure into those negotiations which are still ongoing between Iran and the United States.
2: A court in Syria has sentenced the ousted president Bashar al-Assad to death in absentia for crimes against humanity committed during Syria's 14-year civil war. Bashar, who fled to Russia with his family in 2024, was found guilty of premeditated murder. Adnan al-Masameh, a lawyer in Damascus, was among hundreds who celebrated the verdict.
5: Today is the day of justice for all the wounded, martyrs, and detainees and Syrians who were unjustly forced to leave their country. Today is a historic day. Today marks a victory of right against injustice, victory of the Syrian people against the ousted regime.
2: And Hungary's parliament has elected András Baka, a former head of the Supreme Court, as the country's next president. The move is a further step in Prime Minister Péter Magyar and the Tisza party government's efforts to dismantle the bastions of power of the former Prime Minister Viktor Orbán. Baka had been fired during Orbán's judicial reforms and was a vocal critic of Orbán's backsliding on the rule of law. To the weather, tomorrow's forecast is mostly sunny with a chance of rain and thunderstorms in mountain areas in the afternoon. Highs between 25 and 32 degrees.
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6: 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I just skip the line, bouncer like my swim shirt. 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
1: Es ist 19 Uhr, hier sind die Schlagzeilen. Andras Baka ist Ungarns neuer Präsident und die Zahl der Todesopfer steigt nach einem Erdbeben in Kolumbien. Hier ist Astrid Nolte mit den FM4 News.
2: Thanks, Christoph. Hungary's parliament has elected Andras Baka, a former head of the Supreme Court, as the country's next president. The move is a further step in Prime Minister Péter Mojár and the Tisza party government's efforts to dismantle the bastions of power of the former Prime Minister Viktor Orbán. Our correspondent Pablo Gutierrez has more.
3: This is something that Péter Mojár has been talking about throughout his campaign, restoring rule of law, restoring checks and balances. Baka clashed on many occasions, and in 2012, he was dismissed from the Supreme Court under the Orbán government when they changed the rules of retirement for judges. Now, after that, he took his case to the European Court of Human Rights, and the court ruled in his favor.
2: Rescuers in Colombia are searching for any survivors trapped under collapsed buildings following Monday's 7.4 magnitude earthquake. The number of people known to have been killed has risen to more than 200, and officials say more than 3,000 people are missing. Progresa Choco Development Group member José Camilo Cordoba says rescuers face big challenges.
4: Choco is one of Colombia's most geographically isolated and socioeconomically vulnerable region. We only have two ways to access by land. It's rainy almost every day, but today and yesterday is very sunny, and I hope that helped rescue teams to enter the areas to help people.
2: To the U.S., and political primaries are underway in six states today. In Wisconsin, a Democratic socialist is seeking to capture the Democratic nomination for governor and join the ranks of like-minded candidates who've won in other states. NPR's Mayan Silver reports.
5: Francesca Hong's progressive platform has generated buzz among young voters and others drawn to her message, like Timmel Heck.
6: There's the moratorium on data centers. There's Medicaid for all, universal child care. She brings all the things that we need to make Wisconsin a great place again.
5: Hong is a 37-year-old state lawmaker, bartender, and chef, and daughter of Korean immigrants. Some of her previous statements have sparked controversy, including about defunding the police and canceling Thanksgiving. She sought to distance herself from those remarks. Wisconsin's outgoing Democratic governor has endorsed Milwaukee County Executive David Crowley.
2: And Human Rights Watch and three other advocacy groups have sued the Trump administration to challenge its campaign against the International Criminal Court. They argue that Trump's executive order raising sanctions against ICC judges and prosecutors undermines the court's ability to prosecute people responsible for humanity's worst crimes. The complaint filed in New York is the latest example of organizations pushing back on what they say are the Trump administration's efforts to undermine international law. To the weather, tomorrow's forecast is mostly sunny with a chance of rain and thunderstorms in mountain areas in the afternoon. Highs between 25 and 32 degrees.
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0: do you think? 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
1: Yeah, I think you have.
0: He knows town pretty well.
1: Yeah, he's been here a long time.
0: Now, is this, we're trying to figure out where the middle of town is. Is this a pretty good shot of town right here? What is town?
1: Well, this is not town. You'd have to basically take a view of

9 in the afternoon von Panic at the Disco hier im Popshop. It's these substandard motels on the la la la la corner of 4th and Fremont. Straight up.

Kooks with If They Could Only Know. Before that, we had Nenda with Alone, and a huge shout out to Nenda, our 2026 FM4 award winner. You can catch her live on the decks and on the stage at the FM Fia Unlimited at Steyr on the 12th. And before that, Doja Cat kicking off the Sleepless Adventure with Vegas. Good late night, and as you know, late nights are great nights when you're in tune to the one and only Nighthawk, your man DJ JoJo, here with another episode of Sleepless, and I've got lots of music for your ears. Later on, I got the Gorillaz, I got the Linda Lindas, I've got Baby Queen, Carol G, Swimming Paul, EV, Finn, Wolfhard, I've got Leia, and now let's get right into the sound and get this Sleepless Adventure rolling with a little something coming from Troye Sivan and Pink Panthers and Hyun Jin. This one's Rush.

You know, people ask me a lot, can music change the world? And I don't know if music can change the world overnight, but I know music can help us to make it through a difficult night.

Gardens with that one called Thunder Stealer. Before that, Rose May Alaba with another heartbreak song. And even before that, a little collab between Troye Sivan, Pink Panthers, Hyun Jin, all together on that one called Rush. And speaking of Rush, we're going to get quickly right into the sound. Stick around right here on Sleepless. I got a whole lot more of what you came here for, which is a whole lot of music. The Linda Lindas around the bend and some Siemens satellites. But right now, move into the animated group known as Gorillaz. This one's Dirty Harry.

The Linda Lindas with Burning Out. Before that, Steven Satellites with Pharaoh. And even before that, the highly animated group known as Gorillaz, taking you back with that classic Dirty Harry. I've got some Carol G coming your way in just a little bit. But right now, time to give you one of those late night tracks that's an infectious alt-pop space type of sound that's going to keep your energy locked in. It's from Baby Queen. This one's Permanently Obsessed.

0: Carol G bringing a little Latin urban energy with Que Chimba de Vida, and we are transitioning out of the acoustic and getting into a little something that's a little bit more atmospheric and a bit of a late night groove for you. Coming from Swimming Paul and Evie, this one is Sunset of My Youth.
1: Talking on this bit of plastic, generation of glass hearts. Look, we've all got our heroes, except mine are working class. I got a daughter now, so her grand just don't come for free. How's your mother? How's your father? Send my love, say hello for me. I'm in the sunset of my youth.

But I keep on dancing, keep on dancing. I'm in the sunset of my youth, yeah. Keep on dancing, keep on dancing. Nice one. Look.

Finn Wolfhard asking you to follow. Before that, Kari Kari with Schmetterling. And even before that, A Swimming Paul and Evie with Sunset of My Youth. We still cruising through the late night. The one and only Nighthawk with you. And coming up at 2 a.m., got lots of great music. Some Foals, some Wishy, some Skirt Cobain. Plus the sounds of Andy Cork, Siamese Elephants. That's all between 2 and 3 a.m. But let's not get too far ahead of ourselves. Coming up right now, I've got some Austrian homegrown goodness courtesy of Nahils, and right now this one's Leia with Pumped Up High. Stick around, your man Joe got that sleepless sound, baby.